was reborn. Ready to fly in the skies once more. For we are to exist no

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I could see myself in a perspective that I've never seen before. No inhibitions, no worries. For the first time, I felt like I knew where I belonged and nothing could stop me from being there. Nothing and yet everything felt real. The world was underneath me, around me, above me. 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

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And so there is only one choice. To await a worthy monarch. Lest this land swallow you whole. 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So that hope will not fade away.

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Our inexhaustible drive for exploration takes us further and further.

For as long as we have existed, we have watched the sky wondering, searching, and dreaming of a planet just like ours. 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

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We interrupt this broadcast for a special report. A new craze is sweeping the nation, and it's kids violently shaking their heads in synchronicity with loud dance music. The action itself seems harmless, but repeated episodes of hatbagging can lead to severe brain damage. So make sure to warn your kids for the possible dangers of hatbanging to loud dance music.

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1: Welcome, children, to our enchanted lands. The wizard is here.

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We came here to praise the energy that resonates with our DNA, fulfills the soul and elevates our spirits. We came here not to be judged, but to have a spiritual awakening that shows us how to be in the light.

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0: Well, Mughul eats children. 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
1: Early Christians believed that Mughul actually lived in the images themselves and that they were gateways into his realm. Children exposed to the images were especially vulnerable to Mughul's possession and or abduction.

0: A ghoul eats the children. 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
1: Early Christians believed that a ghoul actually lived in the images themselves, and that they were gateways

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They've been messing with me. 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It's been hell. I had to flee. 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Those things have been following me for God knows how long.

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A final union in which technology will take the place of the Abraham.

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Lifetimes ago, two individuals discovered a sound resonating with such force, a gateway was opened, leading them not to life beyond Earth, but to galaxies deep within the mind.

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Look at the master. My rank is higher.

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It spreads its wings and is silent like a whisper in the wind. This is the spirit of the hawk.

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1: What we have here is evidence that the topology of the world

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Music is what we are, but hardstyle is what defines us.

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And I'm here to tell you today, if you're going to be successful, you gotta be willing to give up sleep. You gotta be willing to work off for 3 hours of sleep, 2 hours, because if you go to sleep, you might miss the opportunity.

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And I'm here to tell you today, if you're going to be successful, you gotta be willing to give up sleep. You gotta be willing.